shit, battered. 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Amazing stars from the drink. Amazing.

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1: seven
0: for 1970.
1: Beardale 9, decreasing 6 in Humber later. Rain, then showers, moderate and poor becoming good. Southwesterly 6 to gale 8, occasionally severe gale 9.
2: At the first stroke, it will be 11, 24 and 50 seconds. At the third stroke, it will be 11, 25.
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Rosetta. Sweet Rosetta Fat, she thought she was a cleaner, but she was a frying pan. Yeah, the picker. Picks with the fingers, great. Okay.

0: Thanks, Mo.
1: I'd like to say thank you on behalf of the group and ourselves. I hope we pass the audition.

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1: This is our new single. I'm sure you would have liked it.
2: It's a tough one because we've only actually, we're not even sure we know it, but we're going to play it anyway.
1: No. Do you know it? I'm not sure myself. Anyway, let's give it a go.
2: We've done one rehearsal, so here we go. That's correct.

would try to look pretty for you. You know. You know how vain us girls can get, huh? Well, actually, it's time for us all to do something together because all of this stuff is working around here. Actually, this is a song that David Bowie and Iggy Pop wrote a while ago. And David and I recorded it on his last David Bowie Tonight's album. We're gonna do that together tonight. I want everybody, listen, I want you to sway with me. And we're gonna sing it together tonight.

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Watch this. 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So if you're coming off the street and you're beginning to feel the heat, well, listen, Buster, you better start to move your feet to the rockin'est, rock-steady beat of madness. Whoa!

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1: Ladies and gentlemen and everybody else, are you ready? This one is a forthcoming song from our forthcoming album, Dies Forever, Forever. The Hive's coming out on 29th of August. This song is called Paint a Picture. It features Rampant Cursing.

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For his secret technology, his liquid technology, the sepi, pure energy, seducing the air, lancing the plane of sight. 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

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President chilling, my people are scraping. Corruption is legal, the leaders are taking. Money the problem, money the answer. Money the tablets, money the cancer. Money the food, money the hunger. Money the peace, money the danger. We never go follow the people, they follow the money. The money be trouble. I tell you, we never go follow the people, they follow the money be trouble. We never go follow the people, they follow the money be trouble. We never go follow the people, they follow the money be trouble.